So you got 33 more minutes. Yes, 33 more minutes to come. Purchase some bingo cards. Yes, bingo sales will end at 7:40, right on the dot. Okay, I just got to put this one on first. Yes, here is Sarita Richard with No Damn Good.

Your time now is 7:11. Yes, you got 29 more minutes. 29 more minutes. All right. By request, we got, yes. Yes, I remember all of them. Mm-hmm. So here is Wild and Free, Manu, yes, a little bit of me with You're Looking at Country, La Bamba, and Your Love Amazes Me. Also Suspicion, Memories, Angel Above Me, Remember, Always Remember Us This Way. There we go. And Can't Get You Out of My Fantasy. So here you go, by request, here on Sandy Bay Radio.

for one more request. But before I put this last request on, one more time, you guys are playing your one-shot blackout tonight, and that's sitting at $16,466.30. Bingo will start 8 o'clock sharp. You have your two specials. You have your odd or even, which is yellow. You guys will be dabbing your odd numbers tonight. You will be calling your even numbers. Those cards. And then you got your two lines anyway, which is purple. And those cards are $1 each with a 50% payout. And you got... Hard to concentrate with these ladies. But you got your one-shot blackout cards for $2. Yes. You guys will be playing first your block of 6 for $250 and your block of 9 for $250. Then you'll carry on to your one-shot blackout. So if you're to bingo on lucky number 43, yes, your lucky number is N43 tonight. You win yourself the accumulator that's sitting at $16,466.30 plus a portion of tonight's sales. Consolation prize for that is $700. All right, this last request is going out to big happy anniversary going out to Shania and Maximus Masu, coming from your godchildren Ella and Sunny. They want to send you "You Make It Easy" here on Santa Bay Radio. And again, a big happy anniversary to the both of you. Like

0: 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License number SBGC28313MBI. And this is Lillian Spence for your bingo caller for tonight. Your 50-50. We'll start off with your 50-50. Your ticket number is 036317. Call that in, 204-843-2661. I almost forgot the number. Call that in right away. Tonight's program is your one-shot blackout. First, we'll start off with your odd and even, hoping you dab the odd numbers. I will be calling back even numbers. Then after that will be your two lines anyway,
1: which is purple, eh?
2: Yeah.
0: Purple small cards. Your regular games.
1: I didn't even ask the colors of the cards.
2: Odd or even is yellow.
0: Odd and even is yellow. Your regular small cards are pink.
2: I think they're green. The regular ones? Let me check. The two,
0: correction, your small green cards are the regular cards. Odd and even are yellow, and your two lines are purple.
2: Yeah.
0: Your regular games are block of six, 250, block of nine, 250. Your one-shot blackout consolation is 700. Your accumulator, if you win on the lucky number N43, you could win yourself... last week's accumulator was $16,466.50. Your new accumulator for tonight is $17,158.50. If you bingo on N43 on your one-shot blackout, 50-50 once again, your ticket number 036317. Call that in right away. Winner's hotline is 204-843-2661. First off, we'll be starting off with your odd and even. Give me a sec. 50-50? Name? All right. Okay, bye. 50-50 winner is Marlene Hool. That 50-50 was $66.50. Prize can be claimed after bingo. Starting off with your odd and even, consolation payout is $407.50. All 38 odd numbers are on the tray, correct?
2: Correct.
0: Starting off with your 50-50.
1: Yeah.
0: Correction, your odd and even. Sorry about that. I'm still sleeping. N36, N36.

0: Hello? We're playing on and even. Yeah, the next game. Okay.
1: I 18, I 18.

playing your odd and even. B6, B6.

0: B4. All numbers under the B line have been called.
1: Card number?
2: 6202. Name? Sandy? Sandy, Miss Sue, on what number? What number did he win on? Okay.
0: Verifying odd and even.
1: Card number?
2: 6499. Name?
1: Trina?
2: Karina Boyle. On what number did you win on? Alright.
0: Verifying first caller for odd and even. Card number 6202 is a potential winner for your odd and even. Stanley Masu. Verifying second caller.

Sorry, give me a few minutes here. Kind of did something I wasn't supposed to, but we'll fix it right away. Huh? Two winners? Yeah. I gotta verify this one.

0: 6499. Card number 6499 is a potential winner for your odd and even, Karina Bolio. Any other potential winners for your odd and even? Winner's hotline is open. Any other potential winners for your odd and even? Winner's hotline is open. All right, moving on to your two lines anyway. 50% payout for your two lines anyway is $407. All right, starting on your two lines anyway, small purple cards. All 75 bingo balls are on the tray, correct?
1: Correct.
0: Verified, all 75 bingo balls were on the tray. Starting your two lines anyway. N 42 N 42.

0: card number?
1: Green, no. I'm on the purple.
0: Okay.
2: B3. Playing your two lines anyway.

0: G60, G60. Playing two lines anyway.
1: Card number? 7, 6, 9, 8. Name? Cheyenne Eastman. What number? What number did you pick? All right.
0: Verifying two lines anyway.

Card number 7698 is a potential winner for your two lines anyway. Cheyenne Eastman. Any other potential winners for your two lines anyway? Winner's hotline is open. Any other potential winners for your two lines? Winner's hotline is open. All right, moving on to your small green cards, which are the regular game cards for your one-shot blackout.

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But if you shall win on the lucky number, your last week's accumulator was at $16,466.50. This week's new accumulator for your one-shot blackout, if you do bingo on N43, $17,158.50.

0: 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All 75 bingo balls are on the tray, correct?
1: Correct.
0: Verified, all 75 bingo balls were on the tray. Double check that. All right, we're good to go. Playing your block of six. First number, N40, N40.

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That was your 10th number. I'm going to recap the numbers I have called. B-5, I-16, 17, N-40, 43, G-51, O-63, 65, 72, 74. 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

0: card number? 506. Name? Kylie? Kylie Haynes. On what number did you pick one? Okay. Card number?
1: Verifying your block of six. Card number 506 is a potential winner for your block of six. Kylie Haynes. Verifying, second caller.

Card number 3536 is a potential winner for your block of six, Dinah Roulette. Any other potential winners for your block of six, winner's hotline is open. Any other potential winners for your block of six, winner's hotline is open. All right, moving on to your block of nine, anywhere on your card. I-23, I-23.

B, 3, B, 3. That was your 25th number. I'm going to recap the numbers I have called. B, 3, 4, 5, 6, I, 16, 17, 18, 20, 22, 23, 24, N, 33, 40, 43, 45, G, 51, 53, O, 61, 63, 64, 65, 66, 68, 72, 74. 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

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Card number 6809 is a potential winner for your block of 9, Sylvia Star. 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Card number 6509 is a potential winner for your block of 9, Heaven Pelche. 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

G50G50. That was your 40th number. I'm going to recap the numbers I have called. B3 4 5 6 9 14, I 16 17 18 20 22 23 24 26, N 33 35 40 42 43 44 45, G 50 51 53 54 55 56 57 58 60, O 61 62 63 64 65 66 68 69 72 74. Playing your full card, B12 B12.

B1, B1. Playing your full card, playing the one shot blackout. I 21, I 2, 1.

I 25, I 25. Verifying first caller for your one-shot blackout. Card number 946 is a potential winner for your one-shot blackout. Justine Smith. Verifying second caller. Card number 6612 is a potential winner for your one-shot blackout, Rebecca Martin. Card number? No. Okay. Any other potential winners for your one-shot blackout? Winner's hotline is open. Any other potential winners for your one-shot blackout? Winner's hotline is open. All right. Everybody can now come collect their prize payout here at Sandy Bay Radio. Sorry, I didn't get the next numbers for your odd and even in two lines. I'm very sorry about that. But I got the last number for your one-shot blackout, which was going to be G52. I got ahead of myself there, but everybody have a great

rock and roll. You're on Santa Bay Radio. So those were going out to my buddy Maureen DeJarlis. Yes, you have yourself a wonderful night there, buddy. Yes, till next time. Your time now is 9:06. Yes, Smoke Shop's still open. Lotto's is still open. VLT's is still open. And yes, the request line is also still open. So give me a call if you guys want to hear anything. You know the number, 843-2614. I got to throw myself in here because I'm wearing these boots. You know which one I'm going to put on. These boots are made for walking. So give me a call while I'm still here.

Start walking. Not just yet. Nope, not just yet. Yes, your time now is 9:09. And yes, you're listening to Sandy Bay Radio 106.3 FM Sandy Bay. Yes, all the way. All right, Gina wants to hear something. Gina. Yeah. Irks. I said Urkles. I'm only kidding. Geez, her, she probably sang. These ones are for you. Here is Till I Gain Control Again. And yes, some Ernest with You're Still the One here on Santa Bay Radio. Oh, and I'm squeezing in. Yeah, Ella Langley with Be Her here on Santa Bay Radio.

Alright, your time now is 9:20. Next by request, we got I'm On Your Side and Hate That I Made You Love Me, and a little bit of Dwight Yoakam with 1,000 Miles of Misery. That's what you are, Gina. You're a misery. So here you go, by request, here on Santa Fe Radio.

Miles and miles of misery here on Sandy Bay Radio. Your time now is 9:31. All right, next one. This one's going out to her cousin. Yes, coming from Viola. Yeah, the cousin that sent her a birthday song. Yeah, she wants to send you a birthday song. Yes, too. So again, this is going out to Viola's cousin. Here is some Mighty Mouse here on Sandy Bay Radio.

right, so again, that is going out to Viola's cousin, yes, by request here on Santa Bay Radio. All right, your time now is 9:34. Smoke shop's open, Lotto's is open, VLT's is open, and that is it, I think, yeah. Yes, this is DJ Patricia, and you're listening to Sandy Bay Radio 106.3 FM, Sandy Bay. Yes, all the way. All right, this request, yeah. Lisa. Yeah, it's been a while, right, Lisa? Yeah. She wants to hear 1-2 Train with Me, Get Away. You want me to get away? No, don't go nowhere. Who it is? Uh-oh. Okay. And then she wants some country music, so I'm going to send you some Randy Travis with On the Other Hand, some Patti Loveless with Timber, Fallen in Love, and yes, some Richard McKay with I'll Never Let Go. So this is all for you, Lisa. You have a good night.

right, Lisa. Yes, you got some more songs coming up, but I just wanted to let everybody know that, yes, Power Hour at Midnight is on. So I made you guys a list. Help. All right, so I guess that's it. That's all for me. Yes, this is DJ Patricia, and you're listening to Sandy Bay Radio, 106.3 FM, Sandy Bay. Yes, all the way. Good night, everybody. Till next time.

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And he's up there. What's that? 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He's banging on the bongos like a chimpanzee. 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
1: Good to be here, eh?
0: Boy, it's good to have you finally on. You know, it's been a long while.
2: Every time you called, I was out touring, and we just didn't seem to miss, but it's nice to be here finally.
0: Janine, now that's off your new album.
2: That's right. It's a single I released earlier in the year. Mm-hmm. A little prematurely, maybe, for the album, but it's a good lead-in.
0: And the title track of your new album is called I Want to Fly.
2: I Want to Fly, yeah. It's one of the best things I've ever written. I got lucky, Ray.
0: It's a beautiful tune, and you're going to sing a little later on in the show. Yeah. But right now, I want to sing a duet with you.
2: Absolutely.
0: Called 'Cause I'm Busted.
2: All right. It should be fun.

0: I'm your brother, you know that. I'll help you out. You're going to include this on your next album, you think?
1: I should.
2: Fits.
0: I'll do better than you get on record.
1: There you go, see?

Welcome. This is the Wolfman. Listen to the Wolfman.

Got a new gospel song to do for y'all. Called Roll Me Up and Smoke Me When I Die. 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

Right, 6 o'clock is the time now, and a good morning. Cloudy with sunny breaks this morning. Winds from the northwest at 27 kilometers. And feeling a lot more like +5. And for this afternoon, it's going to be sun and clouds. Winds from the south at 21 kilometers. And feeling a lot more like +15. And for this evening, it's going to be cloudy. Winds from the southeast at 18 kilometers. And feeling a lot more like +10. And overnight tonight, it's going to be cloudy with clear breaks. Winds from the south at 21 kilometers and feeling a lot more like +4. So that is a bit of your current condition. And safe travels wherever you're heading out to. And drive safe. Here's Don Williams with Lord, I Hope This Day's Good.

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Westminster Abbey, the Tower of Big Ben, the rosy red cheeks of the little children. 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Bobby's own bicycles two by two. Westminster Abbey, the Tower of Big Ben, the rosy red cheeks of the little children.

0: mama's old pajamas and your papa's mustache, falling out the windowsill, frolic in the grass, trying to mock the way they talk fun, but all in vain. Caping at the dapper men with derby hats and canes, angling swings like a pendulum do. Bobby's own bicycles, two by two. Westminster Abbey, the Tower of Big Ben, the rosy red cheeks of the little children. England swings like a pendulum do. Bobby's own bicycles, two by two. Westminster Abbey, the Tower of Big Ben, the rosy red cheeks of the little children.
1: All right, 7:59 is the time, and a good morning to everybody that's listening here on 106.3 FM. All right, as I've been awkward, it's October the 8th. As a new easy, it's Noam Thursday, and it is day 2, and buses will be on the road, and day 3 for Langruth. All right, a bit of your current condition, then we'll cook this out. I think it's going to be cloudy with sunny breaks. So the Gednung Ijin Gabonung Nishinashanij also doing winds from the northwest at 27 kilometers. So not in Yajmushtum Bangiska, the Dikyayasing No Majip, a little on the cool side of +5 for this morning. So no quick Zagatik, then we'll cook a mix of some sun and clouds for this afternoon. Shawanung with the Nishinashavijik doing winds from the south at 21 kilometers. So that's what I'm on in Yajmushtum Banginska, the Dabonsung, a little on the warm side of +15 for this afternoon. Now, Shika, then we'll cook for this evening. It's going to be cloudy. So, the Shawanung is over on Nish, Medasoshin is also doing winds. Medasoshin is also we could on doing winds from the southeast at 18 kilometers. So, Medasa Yajmushtum Banginska Dabonsung, now Shika, a little on the warm side of +10 for this evening. Then we'll cook overnight. It's going to be cloudy. So the show on Nishinashabajik to one thing winds from the south at 21 kilometers. So ni one year Jamushtum Pangiska did the Kayasing Nom. The cook feeling a lot more in the cool weather. +4 for overnight tonight. Yeah, so to the people, today's standing together through the toxic drug crisis. And from 1 to 4 p.m. and that's going to be happening today. So I'm sure there's a lot of you that are concerned about this drug going around our communities, and if you could come on in, and that's going to be from 1 to 4 and there will be door prizes. Okay, so let the others know and show up. Here's some Interlake Walls. Here's Andy Desjardins.

8:13 is the time now. As I'm Das Hoshin, it's West of the Way, and it's Kibuko Sinish West of the Way, and 8:13 is what I'm saying. And yeah, as I in all Kwigigizis, I in Shosa, and Giza, it's the 8th of October, is what I'm saying. New Gizi at Noam Thursday today, and it is day 2 at IBMS, and buses are on the road, so slow it down when you meet up with the buses, and also day 3 in Langruth. And today's the day that we stand together through the toxic drug crisis here at the complex from 1 to 4 p.m. And there will be door prizes. And I'm sure you're concerned about a lot of things about the drugs going around. So what you want to be heard, today's the day. Here's Dragon the Bow. Here on 106.

8:38 is the time now, and it is day two at IBMS, and buses are on the road, so slow it down when you meet up with the buses. Drive safe out there. Today's the day for standing together through the toxic drug crisis. That's going to be taking place here at the complex from 1 to 4 p.m. Yeah, I always, a lot of people probably see a lot of concerns out on Facebook. So your time's today to come and be heard here at the complex from 1 to 4 p.m. And there will be door prizes. So come on down today here at the complex from 1 to 4 p.m. Alrighty. And it is day two and day three in Langruth. And Thursday today. Smoke shop's open. Yeah, smoke shop's open. So if you wanted to purchase your brand, come on down. Smoke shop's open. And come and purchase your brand of smokes. Here's Kiss and Angel, good morning. Here's Charlie Pride.

All right. 8:58 is the time, and smoke shop's open, and checks are in the mail. Checks are in the mail. All right, just to give you a heads up that checks are in the mail. All right, and today from 1 to 4, special day today. And calling those running for chief and council to show up here at the complex. Calling all candidates. Yeah, all candidates to show up. Those running for chief and council to come and show up for this. Standing together through the toxic drug crisis from 1 to 4. And there is door prizes. Okay, so that's a request from out there. All right, that's a good one. All righty, so down on the corner, here's CCR.

All right. Yeah, so checks are in the mail. To the people out there, checks are in the mail. Yeah, that's right. So come on down. And don't forget your key. Don't forget your key. Yes. All right. As I need to debate and ask, Kibiko Sejong, 9:02 is the time. Smoke shop's open. Smoke shop's open. Want to try your luck? And don't forget your key, like I said, because checks are in the mail. So let the others know that checks are in the mail. And calling all those that are running for chief and council to show up today from 1 to 4 p.m. Those that are running for chief and council. Yeah, request from anonymous caller out there. Yes, that's right. And yeah, for you to show up too. Yeah, they want to hear from you. Because today's a very important meeting. Standing together through the toxic drug crisis. Yeah, that's right. And there will be door prizes from 1 to 4 p.m. here at the complex. Very important that you show up. Yeah, I'm sure you're concerned, and I'm sure a whole lot of people are concerned. So if you have something that you can bring up in order to help our community, and do it up. Today's the day. Yes, that's right. So those running for chief and council all show up too. All right. Right, got a request from, yeah, that's right, Jamie, you done me wrong, Desjardins, to all the listeners, and for everybody to have a great day today, and to enjoy your day, and wants to send everybody a little bit of Sunday morning coming down with a song I did here on 106.

All right, I just shot said the beginning. Give a quick session. It's the 9:08 is the time, and checks are in the mail. Yes, checks are in the mail. So come on down. Yeah, come on down. And smoke shops open. Want to purchase your brand? Come on down, and want to try your luck. And don't forget your key if you can check for mail. Like I said, checks are in the mail. So come on down. And also, today is very important, about the toxic drug crisis. Yeah, that's going to be talked about today. So those running for chief and council, you are called upon to come on down to this special meeting that's going to be happening here at the complex from 1 to 4 p.m., calling all those that are running for chief and council. Every one of yous, show up today. Yes, every single one of yous. Yeah, if this is important to you, show up. Yeah, and there will be door prizes also, door prizes. And I'm sure there's a lot of concerned people out there about the drug problems that we've been having. So be heard. Yeah, I'm sure everybody's concerned, okay? So today's the time. Like I said, anonymous caller, so those running for chief and council, show up today from 1 to 4 p.m. If this is important to you, show up. Alrighty, got some You Done Me Wrong, the Jarlis lined up here with You Done Me Wrong.

0: All right, 9:18 is the time. Smoke shop's open. Want to try your luck, and don't forget your key because checks are in the mail. Checks are in the mail, so come on down. A very special meeting happening today to the people out there. I know there's a lot of concerned people about the drugs that are going around, and we want to hear from you. Everybody wants to hear from each other. Yeah, that's right. And those running for chief and council, every one of you show up at the meeting today. Every one of you, yeah. So that's a request from anonymous caller. Or I'm not going to vote for nobody, they said. Or that person said. Oh, boy. Oh. But anyways, yeah. Yeah, that is a good thing. Very important that you show up for this standing together, because we do have to stand together in order to make things right and through this toxic drug crisis that's happening. Yeah, that's right. So it's going to be from 1 to 4 p.m., and there will be door prizes. Door prizes. Okay, so calling upon those running for chief and council to all show up, every one of yous, every single one of yous, to all show up. All right, and also the previous chief and council. All right. By request to all the listeners, and for everybody to have a great time, to enjoy yourself and have a great day, with time to think it over here on 106.
1: Have a good evening, because this is going to be our last song for the night. I hope you guys have a good time. Don't go too far, because Colored Stone will be on very shortly. Thank you.
2: Oh, everybody get up and get a really loud song.

Time to think it over. All right. Ajani Shanashani Wednesday the Bay and Eskibuko Sejang Sud the Bay 9:24 is the time. And just got a request for Septic out there. If you could go to Kevin DeJarlis's place. Starting to smell in his place there. He's got a backup and his tank is full at 303 Center Road. That's over at Big Kevin DeJarlis's place. So septic is needed as soon as possible. Okay, so any septic out there that's available, if you can make your way down to 303 Center Road, right away, Shamrock, place is starting to smell. So his, I would say his tank is overfilling. Yeah, so today's a very important meeting today from 1 to 4 p.m. here at the complex. Yeah, that's right. And there will be door prizes for those who show up. And I'm sure you're concerned and want to bring up something that can help out the community about the drugs that are going around. So they want to hear from you. And also a request out to those that are running for chief and council to all show up. Every one of yous. Every single one of yous. All right, yeah, so here's some old-time rock and roll coming from Maureen out there, and for everybody to have a great day to enjoy this song here on 106.

by request. 9:32 is the time smoke shops open. Want to try your luck? And don't forget your key, because checks are in the mail. Yes, checks are in the mail. So come on down. Very important meeting today here at the complex. Yes, here at the complex from 1 to 4 p.m. And there will be door prizes. Yes, there will be door prizes. And this is standing together, because we have to stand together through the toxic drug crisis that's going around. You know, and so, and also a request from anonymous caller out there calling all those that are running for chief and council to show up today. Yeah, to show up today, because today's a very important meeting about the drugs, okay? Alrighty. Yeah, of course he had to call in, and wants everybody to have a great day. The crazy bro, you know the crazy bro. Yeah, the one that's not all there, never was, but yeah, he's got a good heart, but he's got a strong heart, a good heart too. Yeah, and he wants to send the crazy bros out there, the crazy bros, the real crazy bros, yeah, that are not all there, but have a good heart and have that respect in them, and that's all you need to do. Yeah, and wants to send them a little bit of, oh, we've always been crazy, but I'm the man of constant sorrow, he says. But are you sure Hank done it this way, he's asking? Maybe if I cruise down Electric Avenue, they'll give me the bang a gong. By request here on 106.

9:44 is the time now. Smoke shop's open. If you're wanting to purchase your brand, come on down. Want to try your luck? Don't forget your key if you're going to check for mail, because checks are in the mail. So come on down. And very important meeting today. Yes, that's right, because we got to stand together in order to get things right. Yeah, and a request out to those that are running for chief and council to all show up today. Yeah, that's right. And yeah, a lot of concerned people, I'm telling you. Yeah, and I'm sure people can come up with something that can try and fix that up with the drugs going around. So today's the time, 1 to 4 p.m. here at the complex. And there will be door prizes. All right, so show up today. All right, from the crazy bro to all the crazy bros out there, Electric Avenue and some banging gong.

All right, 9:49 is the time, and yeah, I forgot to mention septic needed over at 303 Center Road. That's over at Kevin DeJarlis' place, Big Kevin's place, and starting to smell in the house. So if any septic is available, to head on down to Big Kevin DeJarlis' place at 303 Center Road. In need of septic as soon as possible. Here's Bing and Gong.

Okay, 10:01 is the time now. 10:01, and slowly losing my voice again. I don't know what I can do. I tried taking lozenges. Oh, jeez, can hardly. But anyways, smoke shop's open. Want to try your luck, and don't forget your key, cause checks are in the mail. And don't forget, today's a very important meeting about the toxic drug crisis. For the people out there standing together through the toxic drug crisis, and that's going to be taking place here from 1 to 4 p.m. at the complex. And there will be door prizes and a request out to those that are running for chief and council to show up. And the previous chief and council to show up. All right. So here's a bit of some Alexander McKay Jr. with Come Home.

All right, 10:50 is the time now. Smoke shop's open. If you're wanting to purchase your brand, come on down. Want to try your luck? Don't forget your key, because checks are in the mail. Checks are in the mail. And wanting septic, anyone on the septic, if you're available, needed at 303 Center Road. That's over at Big Kevin DeJarlis' place. Any septic available? And also septic wanted at Denise Richard's, located at 366 Ridge Road North. Yeah, they got sort of like a starting to smell in the place. So if any septic are available, they're in need of a septic as soon as possible. Yeah, so anybody on the septic, if you could make your way down to 303 Center Road and 366 Ridge Road North. Okay. Alrighty. And also today's from 1 to 4 p.m. And there will be door prizes here at the complex for standing together through the toxic drug crisis. That's going to be taking place here at the complex from 1 to 4 p.m. Okay, so if you could do that. And also a request out to those that are running for chief and council and for the previous to show up today at the complex from 1 to 4 p.m. Alrighty, so moving right along, here's some Cranberries with Zombies.

Alright, I just need you also to sit back and ask a question about social magic. Sit back and 11:07 is the time. Yeah, so, come purchase your brand of cigarettes and try your luck. And don't forget your key, because checks are in the mail. Checks are in the mail. And also, septic. If anybody's available on septic to make your way down to Kevin DeJarlis's residence at 303 Center Road, he's in need of septic, starting to smell in the place. And same goes with Denise Richard at 366 Ridge Road North. Okay, and septic is needed at those places, and starting to smell and to the house. And if you could show up today from 1 to 4 p.m. here at the complex, and there will be door prizes, and also a request out to those that are running for chief and council to show up, and for the previous chief and council. All right, and got the old man down the road here with John Fogarty.

All right, as I'm a das wash and east said the being is give a quote some das wash magic said the being 12 is the time now. And so septic needed over at 303 Center Road at Kevin DeJarlis's and 366 Ridge Road North at Denise Richard's. And just got another call from Kenny Bolio at 540 Railroad. They're in need of septic. Starting to smell in the house. So if anybody on the septic can head on down to these places that I mentioned to make your way down there, they're in need of septic. They can really smell the septic smelling bad already. Yeah, so to the people, yeah, I know there's a lot of concerned people out there about the drug that's going around, and so standing together, and we must stand together through the toxic drug crisis that's going to be taking place here at the complex from 1 to 4 p.m., and door prizes will be taken. And also a request out to the recent chief and council, and also those running for chief and council, to show up at the meeting today by request. Alrighty, and got some El Condor lined up here with Simon Garfunkel.

All right. Midas Rosh Hagadosa Sidwe, let's give a course to Midas Rosh Hagadosa Sidwe, 11:16 is the time now. And so for any septic that's available, anybody on the septic that's available, to head on down to Kevin DeJarlis, Big Kevin DeJarlis, at 303 Center Road, and at Denise Richards, 366 Ridge Road North, and Kenny Bolio, 540 Railroad. Septic needed. It's starting to smell in the house, so they're in need of a septic as soon as possible. Yeah, I only do requests for places starting to smell inside the house, so if any septic is available, to head on down to these places. Very important meeting today. Very important meeting today. From 1 to 4 p.m. here at the complex. And door prizes will also be taken. And also a request out to the recent chief and council, and also those that are and running for chief and council to show up at the meeting today. Yeah, I talk about what this anonymous caller told me about, but I don't want to bring that up. I don't want to offend anybody. But anyways, returned innocence by request to all the listeners, to everybody, to have a great day. Come from Cuckoo.

Okie dokie, and celebrating their anniversary today, Lucien and Lane Spence. And a happy anniversary to you there, Lucien and Lane, and your mom and dad, Terry and Junior. Spence would like to wish you a very happy anniversary, sending lots of love out to you to the moon and back, and for you to enjoy your day and to have a great day. And wants to send you a little bit of Under the Boardwalk.

Boardwalk. All right. So I'm going to have to play another Under the Boardwalk. It wasn't from the Drifters by request. It was John Mellencamp, and that was going out to Lucien and Lane Spence. Come from Mom and Dad. Yeah, from Terry and Willie Spence, and wishing them a very happy anniversary. All right, a big thumbs up to Septic up there. Yeah, big thumbs up. So I got a call back, and Denise says, Jimmy Wedge to the Septic that came and did her tank. So Kenny, the Septic's heading your way. And also to Kevin, the big Kevin. All right, so you guys are in good hands. All right. Awesome. Way to go there. The guys on the Septic. Nice job. Way to go. All righty. And don't forget about the meeting from 1 to 4 p.m. Yeah, I'm sure there's lots of people that are concerned about the drugs that are in the communities and not just ours, but everywhere. And, you know, but today's going to be the day that the people want to hear from whatever ideas you could come up with, you know. And if you need to know any info, just call up Emma Starr at 204-898-6697. That number once again for Emma Starr, 204. Maybe write this down if you have a pencil, marker, crayon, lipstick, whatever. If you're outside, use a stick to mark this number down. 204-898-6697. That number once again for Emma Starr is 204-898-6697. Any info you need to know, and yeah, it'll be really important for sure. There's lots of people out there that are concerned that it's and today's a very, very important meeting for the toxic drug crisis. All right, so gotta stand together through the toxic drug crisis. That's what we gotta do and help each other. And also a request out to those that are running for chief and council to show up at the meeting today from 1 to 4. And there is door prizes for the people that show up. All right. So here's Under the Boardwalk with John Mellencamp by request.

12:08 is the time now, and yeah, from 1 to 4 p.m. here at the complex, very important meeting. So if everybody could come on in at 1 o'clock till 4 p.m., and there will be door prizes, and also a request out to those that are running for chief and council to show up here at the complex for the meeting. This is about drugs. Okay, so if everybody could show up. All right, the end is not in sight. Here's Ted Bovier.

we're back, folks. We'd like to let you know we're recording a live album right here tonight at Teddy Bob's Country Bar. We'd like very much to have all you folks take part and make some noise with us, all right?

0: all 46 is the time now. And so 1 o'clock, if you make your way down, and your name will be put in for door prizes, 1 to 4 p.m. here at the complex, and standing together through the toxic drug crisis is going to be happening from 1 to 4 here at the complex. So and also a request out to those running for chief and council to show up here. All right, moving right along. Here's some Kenny Chesney with Hurt So Good.
1: Are y'all still with us in the back there? Okay, so listen to me, guys, real quick, all right? I just want y'all to know this is the part of the show where we decide to turn the volume knob up.

listening to some Sandy Bay Radio 106.3 FM. Time is now 10 after 2. 2:10 p.m. Hope you're having a good day today. Thursday, October 8th. A little more than a week into the month. Getting there. October 8th. What's going on around here on October 8th, Thursday? Nice and busy around here at the complex right now. The toxic drug crisis community gatherings happening right now. Quite a bit of them, yeah. Quite a bit of vehicles. Come on down, check it out if you want. Listen in. I'll probably go listen in here in a bit. See what's going on. See what they got to say and all that. See what's going on, yeah. Pretty much. Looks nice and busy. So, check it out. What else? What else? What else? Door prizes. Oh, they got some door prizes. 1 to 4. What else going on around here? 2:11. Well, we got some bingo going on, that's for sure. Bingo cards on sale in another 20 minutes. 2:30. You know the deal. The new norm. 8 p.m. bingo. Four stamp sitting at about $2,796. And we got about, yeah, $2,800, I'd say. $2,800. Two lines anyway, sitting at about $679. That one went a couple weeks ago too. About $680 and about $2,800. Not bad. Pretty good, pretty good. Get your cards in a little while. You know, come check out the little toxic drug crisis me a little. It's pretty big right now, I guess I could say. Check out that toxic drug crisis meeting, you know, grab some cards at the same time. Doesn't say too much going on around here. Thursday. Get back to some music here right away for you. VLTs are open, smoke shop is open, cards are on sale. Got that fiddling coming up. By the way, you're listening to DJ Stan this afternoon, DJ Stan the man.

slice of a Texas cow. We'd like to be heroes, but all that we do here is mark.

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2: 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Since 2:30. Got two accumulators today. Got your four stamp. Sitting almost to that $2,800. It's $2,796. And it was at 60 cents. Not bad. Basically $2,800. And the two lines anyway is sitting at $679. $679. Not bad. Basically seven. I like rounding off, you know. Rounding on off. Bingo cards, get them if you want. Those ones are a dollar. The accumulators, a dollar each. You got your three to view, regular three to view. Five games, yeah, there's five games tonight. Plus your blackouts, two of them. Should be a good one. It should be a good one, yeah. Usually this one takes about right till about nine, yeah. Good hours worth. What else going on around here? They're doing the toxic drug crisis right now meeting. Community meeting, gathering. Today is till 1 to 4, so pretty busy out there right now, it looks like. Check it out if you want. Should still be going on. And that's about it. That's about it that I know of. Gonna get back to some music for you. VLTs are open, smoke shops open, cards are on sale.

Alrighty. I find authority always wins, he says. Time is now 3:05. 3:05 p.m. Thursday, October 8th. Are you still doing that toxic drug crisis here? Still pretty busy. It says 1 to 4. I expect it to probably be on for a little longer. Probably just about wrapping up almost. Yeah, good stuff though. Good things going on, hopefully. Big things, yeah, with that. Take care of that problem, eh? October 8th. Today, yeah, not bad. Little more than a week into the month. Should be a good one for the rest, hopefully. You know, October starting to get a little cool. Leaves are changing all sorts of colors. It's looking all right, eh? A little bit while, we'll get some more snow. Well, we'll get some snow. Get some more. We'll get some, yeah. 3:06. Got those cards on sale. Cards are on sale. Got the four corner stamp sitting at 2,796. And two lines anyway sitting at 679. Not bad. Not bad. I'm saying basically 2,800. And just about 7. Just about 700 on the two lines. So 670, 680, we'll see. Getting up. Get your cards. Oh, yeah, we just got this thing here. A memorandum. Please be advised that the Sandy Bay businesses will be closed on the following days. Monday, October 12th, 2026. It's a statutory holiday. And Tuesday, October 13th is a tribal holiday. Sandy Bay Community Complex, VLT, Smoke Shop will remain open. Sandy Bay businesses will reopen at regular hours Wednesday, October 14th. Have a safe and enjoyable long weekend. Ooh, so 4 days off. Saturday, Sunday, Monday, Tuesday. Tuesday's big day, eh? Big day around here. We got to do that. Voting and all that. Get it out of the way. Get it in. So what else? Not too much, eh? Not too much. Got that meeting going on if you want to come check it out. Busy. Gonna get back to the music here. VLTs are open. Smoke shops open. Cards are on sale.

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Time is now 4:36 p.m. Another 25 minutes. We got to do this bingo package. I guess nobody gave a bingo package yet today. So, since there's no bingo package done yet, I guess I should do one. 5 o'clock, I'll come back on the air. Do another 2-3 songs type of thing, and then we'll get to it. Guess the number 1 to 75. Still a little bit. Cards, you got 2 accumulators today. 2 accumulators, they're $1 each. The 2 lines anyway, sitting at $679. $679, basically $680. And the 4 corners stamped is sitting at $2,796, basically $2,800, not bad. Get your cards, try your luck. Maybe today's the day that one of them go again, you know. They've been going. Once they're hot, but it's kind of slowed down. Maybe it'll slow down again. But yeah, once they're hot, once it starts getting close, you know. I don't think anything's been coming closely. Yesterday, they said the lucky number came right away, so. No, I don't know. I don't think so. Maybe. Try it out. What else? Not too much. I guess they did their toxic drug crisis community gathering today, 1 to 4. Still quite a bit of people around here. Maybe that VLTs is just that busy, huh? Coming to check it out, might as well go there. It's just busy around here right now, it still seems. And what else? Thursday, well, next week anyway. Next week, Monday, is a statutory holiday. So none of these businesses are going to be open except the complex here. Tuesday, same thing. None of these businesses around here will be open. I don't even think school will be on. So if you got to do anything, get anything done, yeah, you're going to have to get it done tomorrow. Tomorrow, Friday, yeah. Because Monday, Tuesday, holidays, long weekend, four days off. That's a wild one. Tuesday's election. So good luck to all the candidates. What else? 4:39. I'll get back to it. Not too much going on. Another 20 minutes, we'll get to some, well, another 20 minutes, I'll come on the air and give another reminder. 2-3 songs. Bingo package. We got some fiddling coming up. VLTs are open. Smoke shop is open. Guards are on.

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Time, what is the time? 5:03. 5:03 p.m. Thursday, October 8th. A little more than a week into the month. Going quick. All of a sudden it's going to be November, December. Next thing you know, it's going to be Christmas, the new year. Oh, it's going quick. Going too quick, I feel like. When Thursday, almost the end of the week. Gonna be a long weekend. Monday is a holiday. Tuesday is a holiday. Supposed to be elections on Tuesday, so makes sense. Makes sense, you know. Give everyone the time to come and do their thing. Thursday got the four. Well, let's get to it. Let's get to the two lines first. Yeah, that's the one we do first. Two lines anyway, sitting at $679. $679. Not bad. Four stamp, four corners stamped is sitting at $2,796. Not bad. Get your cards if you want. Those ones are $1 each. Regulars are $3. Got five games and the two blackouts, so should be a good one. Should take a little while. Sometimes it takes quite a bit. Yeah, but if everyone's on the right track, you know, following along good, everything's smooth, it should be a good 10 o'clock when you, maybe a little sooner. Holidays, Monday, Tuesday. Make sure you get your stuff done tomorrow if you have to. Somebody phoned me today and it said that the band office was closed today for the past bit. I don't even know. I don't even go to the band office. Can't remember the last time I went there. 5:05. Another 2-3 songs. We'll get to some bingo package. The $10 package. 2-3 songs. Get back to some music. VLTs are open. Smoke shop is open. Cards are on sale.

0: 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Time is now 5:15 p.m. Thursday, October 8th. Got those cards on sale. They've been on sale for a good 2 hours already. Close to 3 hours, yeah. Quite a while. Quite some time. Get your cards if you want. Take home those accumulators. Take home that four stamp. Sitting at 2,796. And the two lines anyway, sitting at 679. Four stamp and the two lines. Two lines usually, I think, has the better odds out of anything. That's five lucky numbers. So if one go, still got some more. If another goes, you got so on and so on. Should be a good one. They had their toxic drug crisis community meeting today. Community meeting, eh? Gathering. Hopefully it was a good one. Heard it was, yeah. A lot of people were here. I think it was a nice turnout. Looked like a nice turnout when I got in. Couldn't even park anywhere. What else going on? Oh, yeah. Cards. Bingo package. I got to do this bingo package still. $10 package. You know how it goes. You get two each. Guess the number. 1 to 75. I got this number here written down already. It's already waiting. So I guess we can open up this request line. 2614. If you want to try it out. We'll see who wants to be the first caller, the first guesser. I think it's an easy one. Sandy Bay Radio.
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0: 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My first guess. 37. 37. 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
2: 61.
0: No, sorry. We got a couple guesses there. 61. Was that 37? Keep them coming. Sandy Bay Radio.
2: 59.
0: No, sorry. No, not 59. 59. 59. 37. What was the other one? Quite a bit already. Three of them. Sandy Bay Radio.
2: 22.
0: 22?
2: Yeah.
0: No, sorry. Sorry, but yeah, not 22 yet. Just waiting to hear that number. Sorry if I hang up on you. Trying to get it done. Sandy Bay Radio.
2: 60?
0: 60, no, sorry. No, not 60. But yeah, sorry if I hang up on you. Gotta let it ring a couple times at least so it doesn't glitch out. Sandy Bay Radio.
1: 41.
0: No, sorry. No, not 41. 41. Guessing game. Guessing numbers. Sandy Bay Radio.
1: 13.
0: No, sorry. Nope, not 13. 13. Guessing game. Guessing numbers. Sandy Bay Radio.
1: 72.
0: 72?
1: Yep.
0: No, sorry. No, not 72. 72. Guessing numbers. Trying to get that package. Sandy Bay Radio.
1: 14.
0: 14?
1: Yeah.
0: Yeah, 14 is the number. Who's this?
1: Matilda Malcolm? Yeah.
0: All right.
1: Well, you can put Edward Spence.
0: All right. Sure. Either one could come pick it up then.
1: Okay. Thank you.
0: Bye. All righty. Here's your winner. Got close there. I think that was her. I said 13. I kind of figured it was an easy number today. 14. So, was that Matilda Malcolm or Edward Spence, I think she said? Either one could come pick it up. Guessing game. I'll get back to some more music here for you. VLTs are open. Smoke shop is open. Cards are on sale.

0: Have a wonderful day.
1: Elmo wants to say it's your birthday.

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We'll miss you, George.

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I'm heading out to Hollywood just to have my feelings hurt. 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You'd be walking round in circles down at Hollywood and Vine. You'd be waiting on a phone call at the wrong end of a broom. 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

Tennessee. I headed up to New York City, where a man can make some loot. I got hired Monday morning, downsized that afternoon. Overcome with grief that evening, now I'm crazy as a loon. So I'm up here in the North Woods, just staring at a lake, wondering just exactly how much they think a man can take. I eat fish to pass the time away,

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0: 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I'm trying to fix it, that blame radio. 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I don't know so much about that lavender. 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I know, because I think it's working. It's country music, too.

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1: About what, Rum?
0: About country music.
1: Well, that's the way I feel about it.
0: I know you do, Lavender, but what I mean, I wondered if everybody felt that way. I doggies, somebody's at the door.
1: Let them in.
0: Come in.
1: Yes, come in. Howdy, friend.
0: What do you think of country music, Hoss?
1: I need to believe it's here to stay.